singing along with Train. They're in there with their Hey Soul Sister song all the way from San Francisco. A late noughties hit, 2009, in fact, of them. And a song from one of the great Shah Rukh Khan movies. Well worth having a bit of a look at a clip if you swap that one on YouTube. The song Mere Khwaban Mein and sung by the legendary

0: That was Agnetha Fältskog with Dance Your Pain Away, and we also had the lovely Kate Miller-Heidke, The Last Day on Earth. It's 2 minutes to one. We've got some traffic, news and weather coming up very soon on 94.1 FM.
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2: 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Toyota. 94.

Pretty slow run at the moment on the Pacific Motorway, heading southbound up to 20-minute delays from Ormo through until at least Narang. And also northbound is moving pretty slow on the M1, 15, 20-minute delays from Coomera through to Pimpama. And still pretty heavy also Gold Coast Highway coming through Surfers Paradise. Store your

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I'm rapping to the beat and need the groove, and my friends are gonna try to move your feet. See, I am one of my

Light. They say daylight, not sunshine. So we'll just wait and see, and I'll keep you posted as I can see more outside my window. 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

Coast today. It's International Yoga Day as well. I know, just keeps going on and on today. Delivering. Well, let's deliver some music for you now. McClymonts with House on 94.1 FM.